bang the cut. Bang the cut. You know what I mean? That's our philosophy. Bang the cut. All right, all right, yeah. We're going to keep this thing just like, I can't stop. We're just going to try to squeeze as many in as we can, you know, until they just say, bang your ass out of here. All right? This next one we call Mash the Gas. Mash the Gas.

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I love y'all. You guys are hyped. The hypedest crowd we had here at Humbrews. 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All right. This one's called Put Me On. 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Another hip-hop track. 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
1: 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One more track. One more time. 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

0: 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Watch it now. 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
1: Okay. What are you people doing out there? 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
0: I'm going to tell them to yo.
1: What
0: if
1: the problem
0: you love
1: is?
0: To smoke your herbs, like I do.
1: Tell them you're on my guest list.
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1: West Coast sound, got West to stick around. 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

0: came to the party, came to have fun. 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
1: Disco sound, coffee flicking down, smoke by the ounce on the pound. 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
0: do you have to

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Check the words of the West Coast. 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In my neighborhood, they basing. Out there, say we still complacent. 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In my neighborhood, they basing. 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Some of them, they don't know, they don't know. Some of them, they don't know, they don't know. Some of them, they take it out, massive, take it out. They don't know. Some of them, they don't know, they don't know. 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Some of them, they take it out, massive, take it out.

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0: Juice sound every time.

0: Drums and bass, drums and bass. 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

0: Yo! 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
0: All right, we're going to kick this next one. It's called Smackdown. Put the Smackdown on your ass. Yeah. A wicked sound, another wicked sound, yo. 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

0: Did y'all see that? 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That was almost a Soulja Boy right there. It was almost a Soulja Boy. 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
0: Yeah. We gonna keep the party going, cause that's how we do.

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Hit to make the correction. Look in the mirror, Lord, it's all reflection. 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Gonna make you holler, yo, holler, yo. Brain pool bringing heat like 1,000,000 watts. So sharp, back it up, not just a talk. Yes, the fat start growing in my backyard. Mama, big up, we gotta do our part. How does it feel? Living for the next vibration. Amazing, playing on your local radio station. And they say they be related to the flow that you're throwing down. But when it just is, we don't mess around. Duty direction, just follow the crown. I said the crown just pounded with sound. Yeah. Ain't afraid for what I believe in. What's the reason? It's open season. A duppy conquer, right? Till I stop breathing. 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

Thanks, y'all. 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

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Can't you see the sign? 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Thanks for coming out and partying with the Juice Crew tonight. Friday night, feeling good tonight. 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It's a homebrew session. 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Friday night, feeling good tonight. Yo, Friday night, feeling good tonight. 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

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Yo, this next song we call Rebel Life. So maybe you can figure that one out. Rebel Life.

track, this next track. 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It's called The Phantom. It's called The Phantom Rhythm. It's one of those, you know, those waist winders, those booty grinders. 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

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We're the Juice Crew. We're the Juice Crew. 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

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The drummer, Jay Bird, in the house. Keyboard, we call him K-Star, Kariki. We got the guitar player over there. We call him Massive Dread. Colin, C-Notes. Give it up. 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All right, my name is Mo Chill. It looks like we got one more for y'all. Y'all are so damn persistent. So much vibes. Well, if y'all dance really hard, we might be able to. Hey, guest MC right here, Dre. Yeah. 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
3: 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Did you want? I don't fucking hear y'all. Did y'all want another one?
4: Hey, sweet.
5: Thanks for vibing with us tonight. Y'all feeling us tonight? Y'all feeling us tonight? Y'all kind of quiet. Y'all kind of quiet. What's happening out there?
0: Yo, we'll play you a song called Still. We do it on a Still Dre rhythm. It's called
5: Woo.
0: Send much love to my family.
5: We
0: this
5: know
0: is
5: this.
0: Reaching out to all my friends from
5: we know this.
0: Back in Tennessee.
5: San Diego.
0: And San Diego. And all the places
5: South
0: that
5: Central.
0: You come from. Big up.
5: This is for the people.
0: The Sohama.
5: That's right.
0: Big up. The people that come from the East Coast, West Coast,
5: South Coast.
0: All over the world.
5: That's right, dude.

0: this fuck.
1: K-Star, right here.
0: Lick my song.
1: Let K-Star hit it.
0: Lick my song in the right key. The band forgot the key.
1: It's a tight-ass shirt this motherfucker's wearing right here.

0: for my family, Tony D right here. 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
1: Thank you, Tony.
0: I like that. So did y'all have a good time tonight? 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You know, we just trying to do the lay our heart thing out there. You know how we do it. What y'all feeling, Juice Crew? 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
2: Yeah, that's much better. Yeah.

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0: sudden I can hear myself. 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Yeah. Thanks, y'all. Yeah.
1: Get some, baby.
0: That's right, that's right. Yeah, hey. Rest in peace, Nate Dogg. Act like you know. Long Beach is finest. Long Beach is finest. 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
1: All right. 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
0: 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It's a complex instrument that the Jews grew. 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

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Can you guys handle some more? Can you guys handle some more of this?

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Thanks, y'all. 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Let me take a moment right now. So everybody knows about the tsunami and earthquake in Japan. So we're giving some of our proceeds for tonight to a family out there. Happens to be my family, believe it or not. And so, you know, if you want to donate something, they lost the whole house, you know, they lost the whole house, and it's a sad situation. But, you know, life will go on, of course, it always does. Life survives. So if you want to donate a little something, go up to the front door, and they'll take care of you. Say a prayer for Japan, all right? All right. Can y'all handle some more? I don't know. 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That girl way back there in the back. All right. We're gonna see. 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Act like you know Arcana.

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It keeps coming in and coming out. I think we're sucking too much power. Sucking too much juice. Yeah. Yeah.

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You got it. You got it. You got it. You got it. We got it. We got it. Let's share it. Boom. What do we got? What do we got? What do we got? Smack it down.

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This next track, this next wild and crazy ride, we call it Family Business.

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Go grab a dance partner, grab your girlfriend or your boyfriend or...

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What do you say? 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

0: 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I think it was one. One glass kept filling up.
1: Okay, what do we got? All right, this one we call Instant Classic.

This is Friday night, and I'm. 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So when you say it, you can't say we elevate the vibe. You gotta say we elevate the vibe. All right. Here we go again.

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Act like you know. Yeah, yeah, yeah. We just wanna ride on the rhythm.

Boom Shaka. One more time. Yo, yo, yo, yo.

the freestyling. I said they call me Chill Wicked Wildin'. I just wanna get up in the area. We taking over this whole area. You hear the ladies are in hysteria. We gonna

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Yes, yes, yes, y'all. How y'all feeling tonight? Saturday night. 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Today is my daughter's 6th birthday. 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

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Thanks. 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
1: Hey, big up yourself, Jambalaya. Make some noise. 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Get this thing popping off tonight. Hey, if you didn't know, this is Mission Critical. It's a critical situation here. Mission Critical, big up DJ Dub Cowboy, big up Jambalaya, big up Juice Crew, coming live and direct. Make it happen, crew.

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We got DJ Dub Cowboy on the ones and twos. 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

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Long set. 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Yo. Yo, go. 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Yeah, Mr. Dipper Shardy. 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Yeah, Mr. 50 Naughty. Oh, no, feel no. Say me, let that go. Right, you know, I get the young star the show. More chill a day pon the low. Just crew a true so you know. Ah, cater. Oh, no, for no say that we go. Come up a rhythm, me a video for the low. Smoke me weed. Yes, I to me go so. If you love the weed, holla so early. Lalalalalalalalalalalalalalalalalalalalalalalalalalalalalalalalalalalalalalalalalalalalalalalalalalalalalalalalalalalalalalalalalalalalalalalalalalalalalalalalalalalalalalalalalalalalalalalalalalalalalalalalalalalalalalalalalalalalalalalalalalalalalalalalalalalalalalalalalalalalalalalalalalalalalalalalalalalalalalalalalalalalalalalalalalalalalalalalalalalalalalalalalalalalalalalalalalalalalalalala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
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E-O-N yes you know that's me. 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

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Hey, if you didn't know, how y'all feeling? 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Just kidding. 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Yeah. 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It's just business, homie. You acting like you do, but do you really know me? Don't take it personal. It's just business, homie. You acting like you do, but do you really know me? 'Cause I'm a J to the U. E.

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West Coast. What's up? What's up? Y'all feeling that? That's a new track. That's hot. That's hot right there. I'm just making sure y'all understanding where we coming from. You know what I'm saying? Boots knocker. Yeah. We gonna keep the energy popping. Building and building and building and building.

Sinatra. You thought I was a house rocker. Now they call me Chill the Boots Knocker. And every time they come, bass and drums, bass and drums, bass and drums. Make some noise, people. Yow! Dump the bass, C-note on the bass, C-note on the bass, J-Bird on the drums. 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

0: ze uitlaten. 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What, what, what, whoa. 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Y'all gonna hang out? Y'all gonna hang out?
1: Where we at? Yeah, I think so. Where we at? Where are we right now? What's next? Step ahead of Snap?
0: Yo! We only got so much time, so I'm not gonna give you my normal wisdom in between tracks. I know you guys really look forward to that. I'm just gonna just keep it flying. Hey, did I tell you my daughter's birthday was tonight? Did I say that? Everybody say happy birthday, Jada! She better have her ass in bed right now. She'll hear you in her dreams. Run it, run it, run it, run it, run it.

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0: Greetings. 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
1: Peter Tosh is where it's at.
2: Yeah.
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1: Imagine that.
0: Kind of something new school. We're going to call it Them No No. It's inspired by a DJ named Ninja Man. I don't know if you're familiar with Ninja Man. 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I love Ninja Man. And when Ninja Man comes, he said, no, what you mean by this one? But they didn't call this one Them No No. When me come for the rhythm, I got tell them this is one. 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
1: Them no know. It may get me education. Me gone jack up. All right. 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Just give me the keyboard. I used to go down to the islands and little bit of patois in my chat and long time in a chat no patois, but tonight I will chat some patois. Lord of mercy, star. I'ma tell them, say, them no know when me get me education. Come back to Jamaica from me was a youth man. Them no know when me get me education. To make it that from the Almighty. 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

0: 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Them no know. Yo, more I tell them say. Where I tell them say.
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0: confused if we're doing the dance hall intro before the line comes in, or you just want me to start with the line and the dance hall at the same time.
1: What if we usually have a little bit of something before I come in, right?
0: Sometimes we do the.
2: I didn't know what you wanted to do.
1: But no, that's what that normally when we play it though, we play like a.
2: Stop! Yeah, we don't play all that.
1: Don't get lost in the search, and then we start mixing right there. All right.
0: I'm gonna bust in the line right away.
3: The line is, that's all we need.
0: From the last song a little bit.
1: You can hit two if the patches work out properly. You know what I'm saying?
2: Yeah. Righteous spreader and outside of that.

0: That's exactly how long I wanted to pause. However, I think I should pause a little bit in my lyrics right after that.
1: Maybe we should do a rhythm first and break into it.
0: Right at the end of
1: Red Standard again.

0: need some water.
1: What the fuck happened at the end?
0: A little bit of water.
2: Didn't we play the that last repetition?
3: Easy.
2: Oh,
4: I'm
2: kidding. Don't drink out of the toilet.
1: What
2: without.
1: Happened at the end there, baby?
5: What did we do?
6: She said you were all here, and then I thought I would be coming. I second guessed myself.
5: Oh, okay.
1: For that, bro.
2: And then what? After one kiss.
6: No ruminator.
2: No ruminator?
4: Don't you know, girl, I'm sweet.

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0: funnest I've had playing it.
1: Yeah, it was wicked right when coming out of I Know the Places and.
0: Oh, yeah, that worked out good. I finally had enough time.
2: But be sick of Hansworth Revolution, right after that.
3: Oh, you're looking so nice. He's my hip dress. Sarge, you got a beer bedroom.
0: Written in mine.
3: Oh, no.

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1: What key are you in?
0: Steel pulse, you know?

0: Gotta do the.
1: Never done that.
2: That's the one. Long time we get on a tangent song. Box up, relax, and now sit down.
0: The damn relaxing.
1: The
0: galaps.
1: I'm gonna hear it.
2: Whoa, right. Whoa, oh.
1: That's like part of my
2: family, right? Many times he flex past the bad boy gun.
0: By the power jack.
2: He never shoot a
1: hit out. Nice.
2: See them? See the bad boy put it down there, man. Them sciatic alibus and them that have come where no Joseph come.
0: Can't carry me a dig ya.
2: And now Jack has some. Box and relax. And as he done.
0: Put on the locks.
2: And the creator sound.
0: Whoa, whoa.
1: Likeness or empress or...
0: Can't carry me a dig ya.
2: And now Jack has some.
1: Make sure I grab my bass.
2: Box and relax. And as he done.
0: Put on the locks.
2: And the creator sound.
0: Whoa, whoa.
1: Likeness or empress or what?
2: That's a empress into...
1: I mean, let's just go over likeness.

0: right? Is that you?
1: Thanks for vibing with us tonight. Y'all feeling us tonight? Y'all feeling us tonight? Y'all kind of quiet. Y'all kind of quiet. What's happening out there?
2: Yo, we'll play this song called Still. We do it on a Steel Dre rhythm. It's called
1: Woo.
2: Send much love to my family.
1: We
2: this
1: know
2: is
1: this.
2: Reaching out to all my friends from
1: we know this.
2: Back in Tennessee.
1: San Diego.
2: And San Diego. And all the places
1: South
2: that
1: Central.
2: You come from. Big up.
1: This is for the people.
2: The Sohama.
1: That's right.
2: Big up. The people that come from the East Coast, West Coast,
1: South Coast.
2: All over the world.
1: That's right, dude.

0: here.
1: Lick my song.
0: Let K-Star hit it.
1: Lick my song in the right key. The band forgot the key.
0: It's a tight-ass shirt this motherfucker's wearing right here. Give it up.

0: my family. Tony D right here. Righteous, righteous.
1: Thank you, Tony.
0: I like that. So did y'all have a good time tonight? Did y'all feel the vibe tonight with us? You know, we just trying to do the lay our heart thing out there. You know how we do it. What y'all feeling, Juice Crew? We got a few more tracks for y'all tonight since y'all hung out with us.

0: Are you gonna do that? What? That actual speech, like before we started doing the song? Remember what we did last time in practice? How you sang a cappella?
1: Yeah.
0: Okay, so I'm gonna wait for you to do that.
2: Jaja bless my heart with the meditation. I saw him giving his strength to hold the faith and stand strong. Yeah, let Jaja bless me. Alright. Ja really love to see you with a good intention. I saw him giving his strength to hold the faith and stand strong. Yeah, let Jaja bless me.
3: Sorry!

0: fucking song Slow Masakana. 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Slow motion for me. 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
1: Alright, it's my fault. 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I'm gonna ignore your slow ass.
2: Yeah, exactly.
1: Acapella.
3: God bless my heart with the meditation, so him give me the strength to hold the faith and stand strong. Yeah, let God bless me. All right.

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My name is Ishi Doobie. This is the band called Masagana. Yes, we got the lovely sister Iris right here, ready to play some good music for y'all. Yes! Ha! With no further delay, reggae music, y'all.

Aloha. I'm Ishi Doobie. 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Yes. Tomorrow at 5 a.m., I got to get on the plane, and I'm flying to Hawaii, going to Molokai. Yeah. So what I'm doing is storing up all this energy, and I'm going to bring it on the plane with me so I'm ready when I get there, right? 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
1: Now, damn it, that was.
0: Let me go. To old school rockers at
2: AC every time. This next one is called Aladat, and I want to ask everyone. 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Thank you all for coming out tonight. We're gonna play our next tune. 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

0: Thank you. 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You guys look beautiful.
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2: 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Tip your bartenders. 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
1: Don't go.

Yeah, all right, everybody. I put the pen to the page, started to write. Little did I know it was from the inner sight. I'm not polite, but the rugged freedom fight. A revolution.

0: Yeah, man, Mo Chill, just hold it down. And then I said, this is the Juice Crew. And this is Gideon touching down. Dan no say. 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And that's my man Mo Chill. 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
1: Yo, yo, yo, yo. Welcome to the show.

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0: the West Coast. We from the West Coast.
1: What is that?
0: Yo. Check it out. One, one, two. Never dropped on. This is one of those tracks to the snitches. You know who you are.

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I just wanna kick 16 lines. Snitching is a crime. No, I guess my shit is jumping off in 2009. Like I said, we from the North Coast. 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You know what I mean?

Yeah. 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That's that West Side. West Side flavor. You know it, you know it, you know it, you know it, you know it. Yo, Juice Crew. Yes, I am. They got.

Yeah, it's a basement groove thing. 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It's Sunny Bray. 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Yeah.

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It's been grooving, busting the mood, man. 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

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This one's called Blunts and Beats. 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

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It's Patron and Limon, if you ask me. 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
1: Yeah.
0: Next rhythm. 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
0: DJ

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Big up DJ Killer Clearman and Rick the Ruda on the ones and twos and threes and fours. 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Yes, yes, y'all.

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Rock it out. One time. 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
1: Yes, Mo Chill.
2: All right. Welcome to the show. Everything's cool.
1: All right.
2: Everything's cool.
1: How y'all doing?
2: All right.
1: You doing good?
2: Everybody doing good. We're going to get this dance floor going right quick. 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
1: yeah,
2: don't
1: baby.
2: Think we just came to for y'all to just stand around and watch. I mean, it feels good, too. Don't get me wrong. But
1: well, we got to warm them up. We got to get the juices flowing. You know what I'm saying?
2: All right.
1: The juices flowing.
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0: Patron and Limon, so you know it's on. 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
0: 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Farmers, pick up, we gotta do our part. How does it feel? Living for the next vibration, amazing. Playing on your local radio station, cause they say they be relating to the flow that you're throwing down.

0: 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Is the levels all right? 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
1: What's that? 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
1: Y'all with us now. 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Make some noise. Come on. It's a party.
0: Come on.
1: It's a party. Because it's a party.
2: Yeah.
0: Let me hear you now. Let me hear you now. Come on. Come on. Come on.
1: Wicked and wildin'. We're versatile, man. We keep it vibing. You're realizing. Bass and drums.
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0: 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All right. 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
1: I love it. I love it. Y'all with us now, right?
2: Can you go snare up?
1: All right. All right.
0: I think they're with us.
1: We're going to keep the party moving.
0: Do you think they're with us? I mean, it sounds like they're with us.
1: They're with us. They're with us.
0: They just need
1: as long
0: a
1: they
0: little.
1: Have a good time. That's exactly. How you get with us.
0: They just need a little more.
1: Chill. Hey, watch this guy.
0: Hey, you know.
1: Watch this guy.
0: Vodka Cranberry.
1: You've been up in the hills.
0: It's,
1: you don't get
0: it's
1: out.
0: The shit. Let me tell you.
1: Hey.
0: Right. Vodka Cranberry. See my man over there by the bar. He'll hook you up if he still has vodka.
1: All right. Let's keep this thing rocking.
0: Cranberry.
1: You've been up in the hills.
0: It's,
1: you don't get
0: it's
1: out.
0: The shit. Let me tell you.
1: Hey.
0: Right. Vodka Cranberry. See my man over there by the bar. He'll hook you up if he still has vodka.
1: All right. Let's keep this thing rocking.

0: saying? A true herbs man.
1: True.
2: Tell you what I see.
0: What do you see?
2: I tell you what I see.
0: Tell them what you see now.

0: primal position.
1: What?
0: We've risen
1: what?
0: Like the ashes, rock a phoenix, something in a reincarnation like a remix.
1: Yeah.
0: Every time you know what, I got the field back stick. Check it.

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0: 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Keeping it fresh. So fresh and so clean.
1: Y'all feeling it tonight?
0: Oh, you don't like that? You don't like it fresh and clean?
1: We're just going to try to build.
0: I can't be fresh and clean? Come on now. It's a party, yo. Let's have some fun. Fuck it.
1: Oh, shit.
0: Vodka and cranberry, baby.
2: And Rob said, let there be light.
3: Let there be light.
2: And
3: we shall be able to see what our instruments are playing. Thank you.
2: Come down.
0: Yeah, back like that shit. Reflected off the wall, baby.
3: Yeah.
0: You know, they gave me a microphone and...
1: Watch that, man. Watch it. Take it easy. Take it easy, dude. Take it easy, man. Your glasses are fogging up. Take it easy.
0: Hot!
1: Hey, let's do this. Oh, don't tease me like that. That's fucked up, man. Oh, C note, that's tough. A little high energy

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0: 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Skipping Chronic.
1: Really? What? 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
0: 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I live it every day.
2: Busta, this hey. Is one of the two that I just can't pass up. This is my favorite one of most.
0: We're gonna have a good time tonight.
2: On the martial art rhythm tonight. 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
1: 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Real rude boy song. Yeah.
0: Real top.
1: Bring it very low for me. Proper. 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Yeah. I want to translate this one because, you know, the tapa is like the highest of the highest. When you're referring to the empress or the princess, and you say the tapa girl is like,
0: yeah, man,
1: the girl up there on the pedestal, you know, that's like, yeah, she's the fly lady. And yeah, real tapa girl, you're looking proper. 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
0: Hey, do you got a

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0: 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I love this song. Let's let the rhythm play. Hold on,
2: yes,
0: let's
2: sir.
0: Let the rhythm play. Everybody, let's feel this one. Let's feel the rhythm.
2: Wind up your waist, then. Wind up your waist.
0: We're not gonna say nothing. Just feel the rhythm. Remember this one.
3: Fire, fire.
0: All right. Remember this one. I remember this one.
2: Rude boy.
0: This I know, if not maybe, I'll be loving the ladies. This I know, if remember this one. Remember this one.
1: Karate slew the whole of them.
0: What the?
1: Who the whole of them? Say karate slew the whole of them. Karate slew the whole of them.
0: What the?
1: Slew the whole of them.
0: Remember this one.

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1: Tell the girl to put a photo, photo, photo. With our mouth in a go, photo, photo, photo. 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Listen, thing it up, he kilo, kilo, kilo. 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They guess she say she couldn't get up.

0: 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Thank you.
1: Woo!
0: Thank you. Thank you.
2: I like that.
0: Yeah, that was
2: We all
0: fun.
2: Know some toppers out there, you know?
0: Toppa girls.
1: Juice Crew, make some noise for these guys. They're working hard.

0: Yes.
1: Yes. Respect, dude.
0: Nice.
1: So, yeah, I just want to say big ups to people who have traveled the distance to make it here tonight, because I know some of y'all coming down from the hills.
0: Yeah,
1: some of you guys
0: man.
1: Coming from Brazil. People coming from all over, just dropping off the map left and right.
0: Yeah. I hope
1: so
0: y'all
1: anyway,
0: didn't
1: big up. 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
1: Technical difficulties. 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
1: Level.
0: Oh, all right, all right.
1: It's a new one.
0: One of the new ones, so bear with us. 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
1: We got to remember it real quick. 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

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This is kind of a dual show here. Stevie Culture and the Demolition Band coming up next. 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

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This next track we call Sunny Break Kids.

Yeah! 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

would believe it. 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A dumpy conquer, right? 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Cause I'm here to make the correction. 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Check the beat, new juice selection. 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Check the beat, new juice selection. 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

another wicked sound just rolling. 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

0: 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Hey, big up Stevie Culture and the Demolition Band. Boom.
1: And dancing Buddhas, bigging up all the Empress them. Lady Passion and dancing Buddha sound. Whoa, DJ Living Earth, bless it, bless up Mendo, bless up Humble, rhythm.

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0: Well, look, anything you do right now, you have to just do your best for some seats, you know? 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
0: But I'm sure there is a fill, yeah.
1: I can just count off and do a small symbol. 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
0: No. That's all right.
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0: All right. 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

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Y'all with us? We got a few more. 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

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It's been great. We got one more for y'all. For Nicole. Everybody say Nicole. On the count of three. 1, 2, 3. Nicole. We love you. One, on three. Nicole, we love you. I like it like that. Nicole, we love you on three. 1, 2, 3. Nicole. All right. 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Thanks for having us. 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

Yo, yo, yo. 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Y'all feeling good tonight? Yeah, we from y'all, you know, it's a Humboldt County thing. Yes, sire. All right, let me hit this one. Let me hit this, check it out.

for cover, run for cover. 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

0: room.
1: Hey, big up yourself, Jambalaya. 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Hey, if you didn't know, this is Mission Critical. 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Mission Critical, big up DJ Dub Cowboy, big up Jambalaya, big up Juice Crew, coming live and direct. 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
1: Or a sea shanty?
0: If that's your thing.
1: Or pirate metal.
0: This boat trip is going to be interesting.
1: Don't you love it? 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
0: It feels good to be Boatyou. 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
1: Yo, respect. 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

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Yo.

Mr. Dirty Party. Yeah, me side up a shawty. And me high grade weed and me cardi. Yeah, Mr. 50 Naughty. On up in no say me let that go. Right channel, I get the and start the show. More chill a day pon the low. Just crew a true so you know. Arcata, on up in no say that we go. Come up a rhythm, me up in the up on the low. Smoke me weed, yes I chew me go so. If you love the weed, holla so early. Lalalalalalalalalalalalalalalalalalalalalalalalalalalalalalalalalalalalalalalalalalalalalalalalalalalalalalalalalalalalalalalalalalalalalalalalalalalalalalalalalalalalalalalalalalalalalalalalalalalalalalalalalalalalalalalalalalalalalalalalalalalalalalalalalalalalalalalalalalalalalalalalalalalalalalalalalalalalalalalalalalalalalalalalalalalalalalalalalalalalalalalalalalalalalalalalalalalalalalalala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
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G-I-D-S, you know that's me.

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Hey, if you didn't know, how y'all feeling? 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Everybody wave up there. We're streaming live right now on the internet across the world. 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Check it out. Popping off. Yeah. Don't take it personal. It's just business, homie. You acting like you do, but do you really know me? Don't take it personal. It's just business, homie. You acting like you do, but do you really know me? 'Cause I'm a J to the U-E.

Humboldt County. I'm an ace in the UMC. Humboldt County. Don't think we soft cause we hailing from the North Coast. We keep it humble, homie. I ain't the first to boast. It is what it is. I'll be the first to talk.

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You acting like you do, but do you really know me? Don't take it personal, it's just

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Humboldt County,

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Remember where you're at, West Coast, ho. I'm just playing, or maybe I'm not. 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It's just business, homie. 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

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That's right, Humboldt County, what you think?

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West Coast. What's up? What's up? 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That's a new track. That's hot. That's hot right there. I'm just making sure y'all understand where we coming from. You know what I'm saying? Boots knocker. Yeah.

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Each and every time we come through the shock, get you screwed. 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You thought was a house rocker, now they call me Chill, the boot stocker. And every time they come, bass and drums, bass and drums, bass and drums. Make some noise, people. Yow! Dump the bass, C-note on the bass, C-note on the bass, J-Bird on the drums. Yo, yo, yo, yo. 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Jambalaya, what's up? Jambalaya, what's up?

And you know the chill is the boss. 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
1: Y'all with us tonight? Y'all gonna hang out? Y'all gonna hang out?
2: Where we at? Yeah, I think so. Where we at? Where we are right now? What's next? Step ahead of Snap?
1: Yo! We only got so much time, so I'm not gonna give you my normal wisdom in between tracks. I know you guys really look forward to that. I'm just gonna just keep it flying. Hey, did I tell you my daughter's birthday was tonight? Did I say that? Everybody say happy birthday, Jada! She better have her ass in bed right now. She'll hear you in her dreams. Run it, run it, run it, run it, run it.

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All right. 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Act like you know what's happening. 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This is important, kind of a message song. It's a message song. 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
1: How y'all feeling out there? 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Man, he's been pulling it off all evening. I'm in. Post-show.

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And it just don't stop. 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

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Watch out for Informer. How y'all feeling tonight? Yo, Soundman, if Soundman, you out there, let me get more keys in the drum monitor, please. 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

0: 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That's like almost like the Encounters, Close Encounters, Close Encounters. 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
0: I wish we had more time. 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
1: Give it up for Juice.
2: 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That's right. 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
1: so
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1: In love with you. 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
1: think I'm going to ask you, rock you. 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
0: Ooh, rubber on the
1: my
0: top.
1: My homie say no, but I said I'm whipped though.

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1: Come and fall to carry me home.
0: Swing low, sweet cherry butt.
2: Yeah.
0: Stop grabbing on my bone.

0: Everybody got in the place.
1: Gotta get in the studio, man. Get some shit popped off.
2: Here you go.
1: The dance song.

It's so cool to just rock with the Hydrin. Every time that Wednesday night, you know, we vibing. It's a Monday, though. I say we rocking, though. We gonna take it, though, to the North Pole. That's how we do it, Eugene style. I said the wicked, humble.

0: wanna take it to the next one.
1: Yeah, it's been a while. Yeah, that was fun.
2: Thank you. This one goes out to all those street soldiers fighting those private little wars day to day, living in the struggle.

0: you have to get aggressive to set things right. Mo chill.
1: Yes, y'all. Thanks for feeling Jam

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Street grammar make you think, act like a street manner. Like men, like a lion in the jungle. I wanna run.

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1: K-Steezy for Sheezy.
0: This is the one they call J-Bird on the drums. Give it up for J-Bird.

This is the one we call Scotty I. Scotty I, we're on the percussion Scotty right I. here. Scotty I. Big up the family. This is the one we call King Froggy. You give him a little something. Give him a little something, King Froggy. Make some noise, y'all.

0: Mo Chill.
1: Man. I'm Mo Chill and we're Juice.
2: Man on the mic.
1: Peace.
3: Thank you, Roland and Mateo. Big up to Kevin. Thanks for mixing our sound.
1: Soon come. Check the website. Soon come. Juicecrew.com.